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When

Don't you know during this difficult time we could all use a helping hand? When you have questions and you don't know who to call, just dial 211. That number will connect you to dozens of social services, government agency, and lots of personal helplines. If you need help and you don't know who to call, just dial 211. It's free and it's available 24 hours a day. 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

Yeah, April showers bring May flowers, or so the saying goes. We just want to say, come on, warmer weather. 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
1: Gib, I need to get your opinion on this because I'm just going to state the fact here, but there's no reasoning from the folks that do the Gallup poll. They found recently that 47% of college students are saying they've thought about changing their major due to AI. Why do you think that is?
2: I mean, I think jobs are certain sectors that used to be really important parts of our economy, pillars, are disappearing very quickly because of AI.
1: Yeah, okay.
2: So entry-level programmers are going, that's one area where there is not a lot of hiring going on. And so I think a lot of people are like, well, maybe computers, while they may be the future, I don't know that I have a role there anymore. And I think there's another element, which is when you go to college, now more than ever, it's really about learning how to think and how to discern. And so you want to find a major that's not necessarily about learning how to do something. Instead, it's about learning how to think and to think more humanely than how a computer can think. Therefore, I bet you're going to see a lot more people switching over to like philosophy and humanities majors where they have to learn how to think as opposed to what to do.
1: I think that's a good explanation for sure.
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The information you need, intelligence for your life, and Niagara's best music for your weekend. It's all right here on 105.1 The River. I'm sure you've seen this. A growing number of professionals are asking for tips these days. The mobile payment company Square says a lot of professionals have started using the tipping feature, including dentists, lawyers, accountants, and even contractors doing home remodels. The thinking is that most of us already tip people who provide some kind of service, whether it's the valet parking our car or the hairdresser doing highlights. So why not also tip the lawyer who gets us out of a traffic ticket or the hygienist doing our teeth whitening? After all, they're providing a service too, right? Well, Mason Jenkins is a marketing professor at the University of North Carolina. He says the use of digital touchscreen payment systems is a big reason we're getting more tipping requests. You've seen these things. And businesses are hoping that if they keep their prices down, well, then their customers might be willing to pay some more with tips. Of course,

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1: Boy, have you seen this? People are really into history right now. According to Nielsen book data, people spent more on history books last year than any time in the last 25 years. Sales for ancient history books rose 67% in the last decade, while books on specific history subjects increased 70%. Last year, in a first for an election year, the history category outsold politics 2-1. 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But the real breakout star is podcasts. Shows like Hardcore History and The Rest is History get more than 12 million downloads every month. And The Rest is History is being developed into a TV show. So why is history so hot right now? Bloomberg News thinks it's because our population is skewing older. And as people get older, the past becomes more meaningful. There's also a backlash against technology and AI pushing people toward real-world stories. It may also be filling a gap in education. Fewer college students are studying history because it's not a very lucrative major. It doesn't mean people aren't interested in it, right? They're just learning about it in their free time, like on a podcast on the way to their corporate job.
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6: Oh, I am here to make sure you feel a little bit like this. All the way to number one. This is your countdown freak, Rick D's. Wait a minute. Look at this. Did you hear about the... You heard about the... Taylor Swift. You don't want to miss that. It's
7: D's Sleaze.
6: And so much more. Let's get to it. Last week's top five. Remember, at number five, Alex Warren. Number four, Sienna Spyro.
8: You tell

Moving up to number three, way to go, Olivia Rodrigo. At number two, still hanging on looking for number one, Sombra

That is the voice that has been number one for 6 weeks and counting. So easy to fall in love. Olivia Dean on the countdown. She has two number ones. And can she hold off Swift and BTS and somber Olivia Rodrigo? We'll see what happens. Get ready to win on the countdown challenge. The D Sleaze, news of the offbeat and the world of music. And every hit gets bigger. Heading for number one. In fact, every week at Rick.com, R-I-C-K.com, I ask that you help me choose a future hit. We call it the Sure Shot, and this week you said this is the one. The new Eternal Sunshine Tour has started, and the star, Ariana Grande, she has the Sure Shot, Hate That I Made You Love.

0: Well, how about you, Ariana Grande? Busy, busy, busy summer of 2026. It is the incredible Eternal Sunshine Tour, sold out. Hate That I Made You Love Me, this week's Sure Shot. She took a long 7-year break from touring, said, I'm ready now, I'm in shape, I've been on the Stairmaster, let's do it. Ariana Grande. Now let's get to the top 40 hits in order, going to number one. At number 40, former number one, Alex Warren, Ordinary.
1: They say the holy water's watered down, and this town's lost its faith. Our colors will fade,

Oh, it just sticks in your head, doesn't it? Alex Warren, he says, that song took a little while to write, maybe a half an hour, and it sticks right between your ears, doesn't it? Ordinary and Nonstop to number 39, Max McNown, Better Me for You. Love.

0: What's deeper than a coal mine? Loving you with a heart of gold. Max McNown on the count on Better Me for You. Down two this week to number 39 from Max. And coming up, how about this? Teddy Swims on D. Sleaze says his body is now so covered in tattoos, he's starting to get invisible tattoos. What does one look like? We found out from Teddy Swims, plus the latest on Taylor Swift. Did you hear this? We did. Stay here as we head for number one.
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5: And back to the hits at number 38, Leon Thomas.

all the way to the top of the countdown. He took it, Justin Bieber, who, by the way, is spending his wife's money, we understand. She did a $900 million deal for her cosmetics company, and Hailey Bieber says, yeah, let's put some into private air and have some fun with $900 million. On to number 36, Rick Dees and David Guetta, Teddy Swims, Tones and I, Gone, Gone.

0: Teddy Swims, joins David Guetta and Tones and I on the countdown. Gone, gone, gone. And we're talking to Teddy. He is 90% tattooed. All of Teddy's body is tattooed except for there.
1: Oh!
0: And if you know what I'm saying, he said, I have so many tattoos, I'm starting to get invisible tattoos, meaning there are a few blank spaces on his body that won't be tattooed. He calls that invisible. And it is Rick Dees in the Countdown Challenge right now. Take it and win this Amazon shopping spree tailor-made just for you. Now listen to this. Now that is a lullaby version of a number one hit. Can you name the hit and the artist? One more time. Right, that's it. And as a hint, this song went to double diamond status. That means 20 million double diamond. Very, very rare. Now it's a lullaby. All you do is click Rick, R-I-C-K.com. Take the Countdown Challenge. And coming up as we head for number one, Miley Cyrus has had 15 pets in her house, including a pet pig.
2: Hello, Rick.
0: Hello. Okay, some of these pets are very dangerous. How does she handle it? It's coming up as every hit gets bigger.
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0: 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NF. Happy.

0: Well, she's singing and giving advice to her younger self. It's called Younger You. Miley Cyrus down 2 this week, number 34 on the countdown. She has had 15 pets. The pig we mentioned before. Hello.
1: Hello, Rick.
0: She's had a blowfish named Pablo. By the way, those are lethal with her neurotoxins, so don't get too close to some blowfish. She's had dogs, cats, horses. Somebody told me she had an armadillo. I don't think so, but she may have. Miley Cyrus loves her pets. In fact, she just rescued a 20-year-old tortoise who Miley says loves to eat chunks of red and yellow peppers. A tortoise she just rescued. Always in the middle of it, Miley Cyrus right here with
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5: All the hits in one place is Rick Dees at number 33, Ed Sheeran. It's the highest debut on the countdown with his friend Martin Garrix called Repeat It. Stay.

Ed Sheeran, Martin Garrix together. It took 12 years to actually craft that hit. And now it's the highest debut on the countdown, number 33. Ed Sheeran, who is very busy this next couple of weeks. He has an art exhibition just opened in London. He's an artist. He's a singer. He's a writer. He's a producer. He's Ed Sheeran. Up to number 32 on the countdown, just down a bit this week for Justin Bieber again. UConn.

What's amazing, Alex Warren. I've seen so many people sing every word of Alex Warren's hits, and Bloodline is no exception. Just down one this week, number 31 for Alex. Top 30 coming up. It's all here in one place. Rick D's heading for number 1.

Spring is here, and all we want to say is, what took you so long? Enjoy some nicer weather and Niagara's best music with 105.1 The River. What?

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2: 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Rick
3: Deeds. All right, let's do the top 30 right here. Meghan Trainor at number 30. Shimmer.

Oh, yeah, she took it all the way to number one. Olivia Dean with her first number one hit, Man I Need. And up to number 28, it's Rigdies and Benson Boone, Mr. Electric.

0: Benson Boone drifting a bit this week, number 28, Mr. Electric Blue. He says, I know my outfits are tight on stage, and some of the women look at me and say,
1: oh, that's horrible.
0: I love it. Benson Boone, number 27. Let's keep it up.

0: Beating out the countdown, up six. Justin Bieber with three visits to this week's countdown to number one. Speed Demon already up to number 27. I noticed that a big Bieber fan in Mexico has set a Guinness record by identifying the most Justin Bieber songs in a minute. And I guess you can get in the Guinness Book of Records for just about anything. The most Justin Bieber songs identified in a minute. Maybe if you're a Bieber fan, go and try to break the record. There's more going on this week, so let's do it again. It's
1: Steve's Sleeve.
0: Did you see this? Selena Gomez is a redhead now. Long, curly, red hair. And from personal experience looking at this photo, she looks fabulous. Selena Gomez never pictured her as a redhead, but everybody says, I love it. She says, you know, I'm filming something. I needed, either a wig or the red hair. So I just said, let's just dye my hair. See what you think. We have the photo at rick.com. Selena, redhead, Gomez, in fuego, on fire.
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1: D's Sleaze.
0: The biggest 25 hits of the week on the way. We're on the way to number one. Can you feel it?
3: He's a radio legend. He's Rick Dees, and he's counting down the 40 biggest songs of the week on 105.1 The River.

did you move to it? Yes. Click Clock Symphony. Ray going up two more, number 26 on the countdown. This is Rick Dees. The biggest 25 hits are here, so let's do it. Golden, it's Huntrix.

0: How about it? It's Golden Huntrix, EJ, Audrey Nuna, and Rayami. And on top of getting ready for their world tour, which, by the way, is sold out, along with the BTS tour, they say, we're ready. And I said, for what? And they said, for next year's Super Bowl in America. It could be the big halftime show from Huntrix. We'll keep you on top of that. Let's keep up the countdown. We're this close to the top 20. Get ready for more information on Taylor Swift. Don't miss all of this. It's a huge weekend of hits, all right here.
1: He's been counting down since 1982.
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0: And now, it's a countdown bonus hit just for you.
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0: 2, 1.
1: Can you feel it? We're on the way to number one.
2: The week lived up 40.
1: And the question is, where is my husband? Big question from Ray. Back into it at number 24.

Where's My Husband? Ray, Nonstop number 23. Sabrina Carpenter brings in her friend, Madonna. It's called Bring Your Love.

0: something I want to talk about.
1: How about it? Bring your love. Madonna joins Sabrina Carpenter, and they take it up one more this week, number 23 on the countdown. Madonna says she's very honored to be included in the New York Times top 100 songwriters ever. Who was number one on the list?
2: None other than Bob Dylan. 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
7: I'll get it, Ricky.
1: Pharrell Williams. It's just one word. Feels so good. It's happy.

he's easing up the countdown. Teddy Swims, Mr. Know-It-All. And thank you, Raymond. Just got in touch, a big Teddy Swims fan. In fact, I left your voicemail for Teddy, Raymond. Up one this week, number 22 on the countdown. Rick Dees to number 21, Gracie Abrams, Hit the Wall.

0: Abrams wanted me to tell you that she has clues to her upcoming new album. They're very confusing, and she did this on purpose. We are trying to decipher Gracie's clues, and of course, you know me. 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Are you ready for the top 20 hits? They're huge. Coming up next.
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2: 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Freak D's number 20 already. Pink Panthers featuring Zara Larsson. It's called States.

0: hear the same.
1: Pink Panthers going up on with Zara Larsson stateside last week, number 21. This week, they make it to the top 20, up to number 19, Nonstop with Somber, Back to Friends.

Oh, is she busy? Took it all the way to number one, Taylor Swift and Opalite. This week down one to number 18. What is going on with Taylor? Rather than give you all of the D's tales on her influence on Toy Story 5, her romance, so much going on, we put it all in one little piece with audio at Rick.com. Got to check it out. Click Rick for Taylor. Rick D's to number 17.

0: Runway. Lady Gaga, Doechii together, Runway. Lady Gaga's Mayhem Ball set a new touring record. It was a year long, if you may remember, and it earned, we just checked on this, this is some time ago, $250 million for Lady Gaga. How much of that does she get to keep? Obvious question. She keeps 50%. The rest goes to taxes, agents, managers, musicians, and the dreaded hangers-on. But she still feels good, and she's doing great, Lady Gaga. Okay, coming up next on the countdown to the biggest hit of the week, Bruno Mars and the Formula One Grand Prix. What happened? We know. And how fast did Bruno go? Let me tell you, coming up.
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0: Billie Eilish, Everything I Wanted.

0: I just might. He did take it to number one, Bruno Mars, in the countdown. This week, just down one to number 15. And Bruno does have a passion for auto racing. You can see him. I understand he will be going 230 miles per hour in a Formula One race car coming up. Of course, the video will be posted at reek.com. Bruno says, I'm not afraid. Everything is computerized. Be careful at 230 mph. We're speeding toward the biggest hit of the week in the top 15 already. Top 10 right there. More D's, Lee's coming up. A chance for you to win on the Countdown Challenge. Stay right here, heading for number one.
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0: Morgan Wallen's here last night.

If you love hit music, you found your place on the way to the biggest hit of the week. Are you ready for the Great Divide? Noah Kahan has a hit, number 14.

Noah Kahan going up one to number 14 on the countdown, The Great Divide. And Rigney's up to number 13. Great question. When did you get so hot? Oh, wow. Sabrina Carpenter.

0: Sabrina Carpenter on the countdown. When did you get so hot? Down two this week, number 13 for Sabrina. She has amazing fashion sense. If you've seen her on stage, she just puts it all together. And she says, over the next 6 months, I'm going to try some fashion risks. See if you can copy these. And, of course, we'll have the first photos of Sabrina posted at rick.com, R-I-C-K.com. Something else has leaked out this week, so let's put it in the category of Ricky Leaks. Have you heard of the Three Comma Club? How about this? America's richest self-made women. It's a list. On it, Taylor Swift and Rihanna on it. The Three Comma Club, which means you're now a billionaire or billionaireess. So the Three Comma Club, there's a comma there. There's three zeros. Zero. Yeah, there you go. How is it looking if you're having competition between Taylor Swift and Beyonce and Rihanna? It looks like Taylor Swift is in the lead on the way to a billion and a half. I hope there's a prenup in there somewhere. But it's the Three Comma Club. Congratulations, ladies. Right here, as your hits are in the countdown, and we're heading for number one.
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1: 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He's Rick Dees, and he's counting down the 40 biggest songs of the week on 105.1 The River.
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0: Can you feel it? Feeling good. We're on the way to number one.
1: Rick D's and the weekly top 40.
0: Only two hits away from the top 10 right here. Number 12, that's where we are. One Republic.

Oh, welcome back to the countdown. One Republic, Need Your Love. And they go up one more, number 12 on the countdown this week. One away from the top 10. It's Rick Deeds putting the spotlight on Harry Styles, American Girls.

0: As you know, biggest 10 hits of the week. Are you ready? Coming up in seconds.
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0: We're on the way to number one.
3: Are you ready? Here we go. Top 10 on the countdown. And Taylor Swift's song from Toy Story 5 is breaking all kinds of streaming records. And she has a vinyl record of it out. It's star-shaped to look like a sheriff's badge. I mean, you're talking about major marketing. She's the queen of it, Taylor Swift. And another hit from Tay at number 10. Her favorite actress.

Elizabeth Taylor. 2 weeks number 10 for Taylor Swift on the countdown. They went to great lengths to make sure that you didn't know that Taylor Swift was composing a song for Toy Story 5. Now the world knows, and she had all these hints, 13s and this and that. Toy Story 5 setting records. Number 9 on the countdown, that's where we are, and a hit that just stays here. Ella Langley, Choosing Texas.

on for Tame Impala, Dracula. That is the Jenny remix. And thank you for being in the mix. Already up to number 7. Let's do it nonstop. Swim. It's BTS.

0: BTS on the countdown. Swim stays at number 7 for 2 weeks. They are everywhere. Of course, their concert is sold out. They have a signature Oreo cookie. And normally, Oreos are black with the white frosting inside. No, these are purple. Purple Oreos from BTS. What do these Oreos taste like? Most are saying pretty good. And you can scan the package and get all sorts of BTS stuff. So look for the purple Oreos from BTS. Okay, take the countdown challenge again right here, right now. It's an Amazon shopping spree. You can win it. Now listen to this. Got it? That's a children's lullaby of a famous double diamond hit that went all the way to number one and stayed there. Can you name the hit and the original artist? That's it. Listen again. Come on, you can do this. Name it and who sang it. And you can click Rick and get in on it right now. RICK.com. It's the Countdown Challenge. Counting down to number one, we're into the top five. Coming up.
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1: 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Rick Dees.
2: Only one hit away from the top five right now. Rick Dees in number six. Sienna Spyro, Die on This Hill.

Sienna Spyro, just down two this week. Die on This Hill at number six. The top five is here. And Bruno Mars, thank you for starting it. It's called Risk It All, number five. Bruno.

Bruno Mars moving toward another number one? Probably. Bruno Mars going up one this week. Number five on the countdown, Risk It All. Enrique D's up to number four. Here we go. This is Alex Warren. Fever.

0: Fever Dream. Up one more this week, number four on the countdown. And coming up, a star on the countdown whose fashion theory is the crazier, the better. And she proves it as we head for number one.
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0: And it went all the way to number one. 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
0: 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Never gonna not dance again.

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0: Gotta love it when we get to the top three, and that's where we are. Rick Dees in number three with Olivia Rodrigo, Drop Dead.

0: drop dead.
1: Two words say it all. Drop dead. Olivia Rodrigo, 2 weeks, number three on the countdown. And Olivia went back and rewrote some of the songs in her new album. It's available to the world, called You Seem Pretty Sad for a Girl So in Love. Very personal from Olivia Rodrigo, getting great reviews. Biggest two hits of the week. Here we go. Somber just announced his arenas tour, and it's sold out. Number two on the countdown from Somber, Home Wrecker.

did you hear that? I just knew I could be better. 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That's usually when an artist says, come on, can we get me to number one, please? Well, Somber, you and every other artist has one hit to overcome. It's huge. Number one coming up. And do you remember when Shawn Mendes had this number one hit? Let me take you back. Treat You Better.

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It's unbelievable. Setting records. Next.

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4: Okay, here we go. Number one on the countdown. And what a whirlwind for this artist. After winning Best New Artist at the Grammys for this year, The Art of Loving won Best Album. She won a Brit Award, in fact, several awards. And for concert fans everywhere, she is fighting to cap concert ticket prices.
5: I'll get it!
4: I say that too. Who is she? She isn't finished yet. She is number one. Her second number one, Olivia Dean. So easy to fall in love.

0: Oh, look what you're doing. You are keeping Olivia Dean at number one on the countdown 7 weeks. So Easy to Fall in Love. BTS saying What's Going On. How about Somber waiting 5 weeks? Still number two. And that's what it's all about. The fight to number one. Make sure you download Rick D's Hit Music. It's in the App Store. RICKDEES. 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It's free. 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It's yours. Rick D's Hit Music. God bless you for being here. So much fun every week. D's Here to Please. Taking you to number one.
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0: Niagara's best music for your overnights. I'm John Tesh, and this is 105.1 The River. Well, it's time, finally. It is time for you and I to give ourselves permission to enjoy more healthy treats, because according to Gretchen Rubin, best-selling author of The Happiness Project, healthy treats will absolutely make your life better. Now, what exactly qualifies as a healthy treat, according to her? Simply put, Rubin says, it's something you always look forward to, which also makes you feel better in some way. But it usually has nothing to do with food. Based on her own research, Rubin says, the happiest people regularly reward themselves with treats like visiting new places, engaging in favorite hobbies, indulging in spa treatments, or even just randomly calling a friend. And why should we indulge in more so-called healthy treats? Because studies show that people who do tend to feel more energized and in control compared to people who deny themselves special rewards. And healthy treats are associated with making us feel significantly happier, more productive, and less likely to suffer burnout. Again, that book from Gretchen Rubin, The Happiness Project.
1: 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Show downtown what it's all about. Something kind of like we used to do. Break out the heels, break out the dress. As beautiful as when we first met.

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1: Time for some TMI intelligence, and I wouldn't do this to you guys if I didn't think it was absolutely necessary. Do you have a giant nose hair poking out of your nose? Think twice before plucking it. Now I have your attention. That could lead to an infection. Dr. Grant Hamilton is an ear, nose, and throat specialist at the Mayo Clinic. He says pulling a hair out by the roots is going to damage the area around the follicle and let in some of the bacteria that normally lives in our nose. Plus, the veins in our facial area lack protective valves, which means bacteria is more likely to enter our bloodstream and travel elsewhere in our body to start infections. Crazy, right? To be safe, Dr. Hamilton recommends trimming your nose hairs with blunt-edged scissors that won't damage the skin.
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0: I'm John Tesh, and thank you for making me a part of your early routine. We have the music and the intelligence to start your day right on 105.1 The River.
1: Let's talk vacations for a moment. A vacation should use part of your brain that you don't use at work, according to psychology professor Dr. Charlotte Fritz, who says that's the path to really detaching. The more different your vacation activities are from what you normally do, the easier it is to stop thinking about work. In fact, according to Dr. Fritz's research, people who take on a challenge while on vacation, they feel less exhaustion when they're back at work and perform their job more efficiently. So challenge yourself by learning a new language while you visit a foreign country, or take scuba diving lessons. If your trip is a departure from what you normally do, you're going to come back feeling more refreshed and ready to go.

0: Glenn and Stella, la di da. 105.1, the River Niagara's best music. Good morning. Good morning. I know it's 5:30 on a Monday. Why? It's the coffee. It's always the coffee, which I'm switching to like half decaf now. I'm trying to bring down the caffeine level in the body. How are you doing with it? That's your furnace kicking in. 12 degrees right now. 12. Your furnace and the air conditioner are battling it out. High of 20 today. That's it. We'll hit that around dinner time. Mix of sun and cloud. Doesn't look like we'll get some showers, but it's quite the thunderstorm yesterday. Off and on. How are your pets? Man, scared the heck out of my dog. And then the, Carolina Hurricanes. Well, they are Stanley Cup champions.
1: And they're going to clinch it appropriately with a total team effort and a shutout. The Carolina Hurricanes have won the Stanley Cup for the second time.
0: Yeah, they beat the Golden Knights 3-0. So that cost me some money. I had the Golden Knights to win the series overall. And so that I lost. And as well, I had the under. Cost me a couple of bucks last night. Let's move on. Hit it, Rocco.
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There's Robin S. Show me love, 546. All right, enough of that. There we go. Yeah, going back to 1993. I just started running the roller rink back then. I remember that song. Yeah, we played the heck out of that one there. Very, very popular with the roller skaters. We have got 12 degrees right now. That's why you're going, huh, look at that. The furnace is kicking in. Then we'll get to a high of 20 later on this afternoon. And looks like a mix of sun and cloud, no showers. Maybe tomorrow, Wednesday and Thursday, going to be more wet. But today, you got some outdoor activities planned. Today looks like would be a good day to book that tee time. Good day to book that tee time. Oil is down too, because there's a deal at with the U.S. and Iran, according to the White House. So let's see. Oil is at $82.88. Hasn't really dropped too much. I mean, it's a lot since it was 110 about a month ago, but 82.88. I saw $1.64 driving in this morning. So if you could do better than that, I guess you're doing all right. Here's Ray, 105.1 The River.

0: talk about.
1: Here's the new one, Madonna and Sabrina Carpenter, Bring Your Love. Madonna gonna be performing at the World Cup halftime show final, and there were rumors online that they were getting, along with Sabrina Carpenter, or Shakira and BTS, $3 million. In fact, the truth is, Madonna will be getting paid
2: 0.0.
1: All the artists doing it for charity. 5:58, traffic and news coming up in that order. 105.1 The River. Yeah.

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1: As you're making your way out currently, the Burlington Skyway is already busy. If you are Toronto-bound on the downside, primarily hopping onto the 403, keep that in mind. 406 clear this Monday morning into and out of St. Catharines through to Welland, and 58 looking good into and out of Thorold. About a 10-minute slowdown into and out of the U.S. across the board. 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With the latest traffic, I'm Samantha Diaz.
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2: Good morning, I'm Wendy Gray. The United States and Iran have reached an initial agreement to end the war and reopen the Strait of Hormuz. It could allow desperately needed oil and gas to reach the global market, giving relief to the global economy more than 3 months since fighting began. U.S. President Donald Trump has authorized an end to the U.S. naval blockade of Iranian ports. Iran signaled the implementation of the agreement would not start until the signing, which Pakistan says will take place Friday in Switzerland. A 15-year-old St. Catharines teen faces charges after an assault at Lakeside Park. Police were called Friday night after witnesses reported a large group of teenage girls attacking another teenage girl near the snack shack. The teen suffered injuries to her head and face. Officers were able to identify one suspect. The NRPS says because of other reports of disturbances at the beach in Port Dalhousie, there is now a greater police presence in the area. The executive director of the Kristen French Child Advocacy Center says disappointment is the overwhelming response after a bill to keep killers like Paul Bernardo in maximum security prisons failed. Brian Bratt says it shakes confidence in the system.
3: Certainly, these types of things don't necessarily pass the sniff test. People, you know, look at these types of moves and they think, there has to be a better way. And so voters remember.
2: He says it's not just the handling of Paul Bernardo's case that has shaken people. Taking a quick look at sports, the Carolina Hurricanes have won the Stanley Cup after beating the Vegas Golden Knights 3-0 last night. In baseball, the Jays lost to the Yankees 8-3. A mix of sun and cloud today, the high 20. For more details on these and other local stories, check out 105theriver.ca.
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606, that is Sabrina Carpenter. Yeah, 12 degrees, high of 20 today, mix of sun and cloud. Tate McRae, She's All I Want to Be. 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

Tay McRae, she's all I want to be, 609-1051, the river. It's Monday morning. It's only 12 degrees. That's it. 20 for the high. Fly a kite day. On this day in 1752, Benjamin Franklin, he went and flew that kite with the key in it, and then right in a thunderstorm there, proving that lightning was caused by a discharge of electricity. And it's handy that today, besides being Fly a Kite Day, it's Global Wind Day. Global Wind Day. Think of that when you're on Lundy's Lane and you drive by Wind Restaurants. Always so busy there. Always, always. By the way, when you drive by, you have to say you're passing Wind. Gets a big laugh in the car every time. And it was on this day in 1994. Holy cow, everybody had to go see this movie. Can you feel it?

0: That would be The Lion King, originally considered the B-Team project over at Disney. Oh, yeah, they were making a couple of movies at the same time. The Lion King and Pocahontas. And all the star animators went, Lion King, I'm not working on that. That's not going to be the hit. We'll go work on Pocahontas. And boy, were they wrong.
1: We love our hockey, but right now it is time to trade in the sticks for the boots. The Global 90 Minutes have taken over the TO, and we are bringing you the front row energy blasting all the way from Niagara on 105.1 The River.

0: traffic.
1: It remains to be a good run in terms of collisions and closures, not spotting any major issues on the go along the QEW, both Toronto bound and Fort Erie bound, anywhere from the Falls through to St. Catharines and over to Grimsby. Our busy route this morning is out on the Burlington Skyway, Toronto bound on the downside, right over to the 403. 406 clear top to bottom, same with the 140. If you're making your way out on the 140, though, it looks like we may be dealing with a collision just as you are on the approach to East Main Street. If you're there and do have eyes on this, give us a call in studio, 1-833 now slow. Queenston Lewiston Bridge seeing a 15-minute delay into and out of the U.S. Looking for a little excitement? Raft the Ottawa River with Wilderness Tours. 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With the latest traffic, I'm Samantha Diaz.
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0: Lay it on me. There's Frank Walker and a bunch of people. 621-1051, the river.
1: What in the wide, wide world of sports is going on here?
0: What is going on here? Well, let me tell you, we have an NHL Stanley Cup champion.
2: And they're going to clinch it appropriately with a total team effort and a shutout. The Carolina Hurricanes have won the Stanley Cup.
0: Carolina Hurricanes shutting out the Golden Knights 3-0. 37-year-old Captain Jordan Staal winning the Conn Smythe Trophy for being the playoff MVP. In baseball, Yankees scored 5 times in the ninth. Oh, they beat the Jays 8-3. Toronto has the day off now before opening a 3-game series in Boston Tuesday. Bison's taking 5 out of 6 against the Syracuse Mets after a 4-3 win Sunday. Buffalo home to Charlotte on Tuesday. Niagara River Lions in Brampton tonight at the World Cup. Canada's next game is Thursday in Vancouver when they play Qatar, while the U.S. will play Australia on Friday. And as the world watches countries battle it out at the World Cup, you know what else is really competitive right now? 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

6:28, coming up on Trending, Tyra Banks. Oh, she's suing Netflix. Bet you can figure out why. And Ed Sheeran says he's taking a break. We'll find out what's going on. Trending on the way. First news and traffic right after Charlie XCX 360 1051 The River.

0: traffic.
1: Good morning. We have a confirmed collision at the moment on the 140 just south of East Main Street, causing delays. Keep this in mind as you're heading through. It is causing slowdowns in both directions. The 406 into and out of St. Catharines looking good. The QEW trouble-free in either direction. Burlington Skyway to Roundabout, especially on the downside, is a very busy drive this morning. 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With the latest traffic, I'm Samantha.
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3: Good morning, I'm Linda Gray. The United States and Iran have reached an initial agreement to end the war and reopen the Strait of Hormuz. U.S. President Donald Trump announced on social media an initial agreement aimed at reopening the strait and extending a fragile ceasefire. The move immediately sent oil prices lower and boosted stock markets in Asia. The proposed deal, expected to be signed Friday in Switzerland, would mark the first major diplomatic step toward ending a war that reshaped the Middle East and triggered a global energy shock. Don't be surprised if you see a larger police presence at the beach in Port Dalhousie. The NRPS says it's in response to an increase in disturbances in the Lakeside Park area, with the latest on Friday night. Officers were called to the park for reports of teenage girls attacking another teenage girl. When they got there, they were able to identify a 15-year-old suspect and arrested her. The 17-year-old victim suffered injuries to her head and face during the attack. The mayor of Woolwich Township in the Waterloo region is urging rural drivers to be careful driving country roads after a Friday crash that killed five children from the same family and injured six other people. A van carrying 10 people crashed into an SUV in nearby Mapleton Township. Police say the children who died were from Elmira and ranged in age from 4 to 12. Taking a quick look at sports, the Carolina Hurricanes have won the Stanley Cup after beating the Vegas Golden Knights 3-0 last night. In baseball, the Jays lost to the Yankees 8-3. A mix of sun and cloud today, the high 20. For more details on these and other local stories, check out 105theriver.ca.
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1: These are your entertainment headlines.
2: Let's talk about some of the events that are happening.
0: Yeah, let's do that. Tyra Banks suing Netflix for defamation over their new America's Next Top Model docuseries. Is that on your list? Been told it's really good. So good that Tyra Banks hates it. Yeah, it says producers heavily edited her words, painting her as uncaring about serious contestant drama, including sexual assault on the show. She claims it was surgical manipulation that created a false narrative. She's seeking damages in the federal lawsuit just filed. This reality TV drama is far from over. Michael biopic starring Jafar Jackson has officially become the highest grossing music biopic ever, passing Bohemian Rhapsody at the global box office, bringing in $911.9 million worldwide, less than 2 months after premiering. And at the box office this weekend, did you go see the Alien movie? Disclosure Day, pretty good. $44 million domestic, $92.9 million worldwide, followed by Obsession at $19 million, and Scary Movie in third at $14.5 million, down 70% after its opening weekend.
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0: traffic.
1: It remains to be a collision and closure-free commute this morning out on the QEW Toronto bound and Fort Erie bound, and same with the Burlington Skyway. However, that's heavy Toronto bound, especially on the downside. In the Welland area, we're still dealing with problems out at the 140 and East Main Street. Keep that in mind. You're going to find it busy on the approach through there. Collision-free elsewhere on our in-town routes. We do have some construction, however. If you're on the QEW through the Fort Erie area, we do have some construction causing a bit of a delay on the approach to Bowen Road. And at the border, into and out of U.S. across the board, it's now delay-free. 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With the latest traffic, I'm Samantha Diaz.
0: You'll often find Mike Allen at the Fort Erie racetrack, mostly donating to horses that are smarter than he is. Mike Allen, 5:30 to 9 on 105.1 The River.

0: There's Olivia Dean playing August 4th and 5th at Scotiabank Arena in Toronto there, 648. I'm Mike Allen, and you may have heard over the weekend, Elon Musk, now the world's first trillionaire. And really, you hear that kind of number and you go, what does that even mean? Trillionaire. You can't even compare Elon Musk's wealth to other rich people. That's how crazy it is. The founders of Google, Amazon, Oracle, and Meta combined have $1.3 trillion. So he is just out in space, literally, literally. You know, he made his money selling PayPal to eBay. And out of that, he was the majority shareholder. So we got $175 million from that. Used $100 million of that money. Most of us be like, that's it, I'm good. Like, find me an island, I'll go sit. No, no. Elon takes $100 million and risks it to start SpaceX. And then he almost went broke a couple of times. Had to dip into the reserves there just to pay the staff. But it paid off. And as a big risk taker, this is where he's at now. That's why he's a trillionaire. And the early SpaceX investors are billionaires. And early employees who amassed stock, they're millionaires as well. So he's spreading the wealth around pretty good. Meanwhile, I think we're just happy to have enough PC points to get a free cucumber.
1: Mike Allen is a legit juggler, which is mostly just a fancy way of saying he's very experienced at dropping things in front of a live audience. Mike Allen, 5:30 to 9 on 105.1 The River.

6:56. Coming up, you know what? You might be seeing Arnold Schwarzenegger's kid, Patrick Schwarzenegger, who's in the White Lotus. Might be seeing him around Niagara Falls. Kevin Bacon. Andy McDowell. What's going on? Well, they're filming a movie. That's what's going on. I'll give you the details coming up after 7 o'clock. Here's The Weeknd on the river.

0: traffic.
1: There remains to be a collision and closure-free commute this morning out on the QEW Toronto bound and Fort Erie bound, and same with the Burlington Skyway. However, that's heavy Toronto bound, especially on the downside. In the Welland area, we're still dealing with problems out at the 140 and East Main Street. Keep that in mind. You're going to find it busy on the approach through there. Collision-free elsewhere on our in-town routes. We do have some construction, however. If you're on the QEW through the Fort Erie area, we do have some construction causing a bit of a delay on the approach to Bowen Road. And at the border, into and out of the U.S. across the board, it's now delay-free. 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With the latest traffic, I'm Samantha Diaz.
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2: Good morning, I'm Wendy Gray. The United States and Iran have reached an initial agreement to end the war and reopen the Strait of Hormuz. It could allow desperately needed oil and gas to reach the global market, giving relief to the global economy more than 3 months since fighting began. U.S. President Donald Trump has authorized an end to the U.S. naval blockade of Iranian ports. Iran signaled the implementation of the agreement would not start until the signing, which Pakistan says will take place Friday in Switzerland. A 15-year-old St. Catharines teen faces charges after an assault at Lakeside Park. Police were called Friday night after witnesses reported a large group of teenage girls attacking another teenage girl near the snack shack. The teen suffered injuries to her head and face. Officers were able to identify one suspect. The NRPS says because of other reports of disturbances at the beach in Port Dalhousie, there is now a greater police presence in the area. The executive director of the Kristen French Child Advocacy Center says disappointment is the overwhelming response after a bill to keep killers like Paul Bernardo in maximum security prisons failed. Brian Bratt says it shakes confidence in the system.
3: Certainly, these types of things don't necessarily pass the sniff test. People, you know, look at these types of moves and they think, there has to be a better way. And so voters remember.
2: He says it's not just the handling of Paul Bernardo's case that has shaken people. Taking a quick look at sports, the Carolina Hurricanes have won the Stanley Cup after beating the Vegas Golden Knights 3-0 last night. In baseball, the Jays lost to the Yankees 8-3. A mix of sun and cloud today, the high 20. For more details on these and other local stories, check out 105theriver.ca.
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1: 105.1 The River, Niagara's best music. There's Pelch last night, 7:08. Might be seeing Kevin Bacon and other stars around Niagara for the next little bit. We're Hollywood North here. Well, Niagara on the Lake is. Yes, there's a new romantic comedy called Happily Ever After filming. And Patrick Schwarzenegger's in it. Yes, that Schwarzenegger, son of Arnold. And the other actors include Kevin Bacon, Andy McDowell, Kristen Davis from Sex and the City. And this is based on the novel Beach Read, which, as far as I could figure out, is about two writers who end up on vacation beside each other, renting cottages or homes. And they've got writer's block. One writes serious novels, the other is, you know, lighthearted stuff, and they agree to switch and write for each other and hopefully break the writer's block. And I'm sure romance ensues. But anyway, it's on Johnson Street, and they're moving to Queen Street, and we'll wrap up in Niagara-on-the-Lake next Tuesday. So star sightings possible, and if you're stuck in a little traffic this week, well, you're not in gridlock. You're probably in a deleted scene from a Netflix rom-com.
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0: traffic.
1: It remains a pretty busy go if you're at the 140 near East Main due to an earlier collision. Aside from that in-town problem, no other in-town collisions are currently being reported. Out on the QEW in both directions, it's a clear run from Niagara Falls over to St. Catharines right through to Grimsby. The Burlington Skyway remains slow, and that's anywhere really from the upside to the downside, strictly Toronto bound. If you're Fort Erie bound, it's moving at the limit. Having a look at our border into and out of the U.S., it remains lightly traveled, and currently our bridges are available except Lakeshore Road and Glendale Avenue. Both are currently raised. 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With the latest traffic, I'm Samantha Diaz.
0: He lives with two cats and a dog. In his house, he is ranked fourth in the hierarchy of importance, just behind the squeaky toy and the laser pointer. Mike Allen, 5:30 to 9 on 105.1 The River.

0: 105.1, the River Niagara's best music. It's 20 after 7. Oh, it is time for the really, really fun facts. I haven't done these in a couple of days because it was the weekend. I get it. You know, 40% of pet owners believe their dogs can see ghosts. 40%. I don't know. I mean, do you have a dog? Do you have a cat? I think cats can see stuff because they just look around at the wall. It's like, what's up there? They're staring at something. Dogs, not nearly as much. Now, I believe, and maybe you as well, sometimes out of the corner of your eye, you see the ghost of your previous pets. Has that ever happened to you? All the time. All the time. Makes you feel better. Each year, roughly 450 people die after falling out of bed in North America. 450 people die from falling out of bed every year. How do you explain that to the insurance company? And where was your bed? Like in a tree? And did you know alligators live to be up to 100 years old? 100! Which is why there is a good chance they'll see you later.
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Coming up on What's Trending, Taylor Swift going for the EGOT. It's like, what? Wait, how is this even possible? She on Broadway? And the Steven Spielberg movies have all been ranked from best to worst. You can probably figure out what's number one, but what's the worst one? And where did Disclosure Day come in this list? So we'll go through it right now. Jamie Fine, right ahead of news and traffic on the river.

0: traffic.
1: It remains a pretty busy go if you're at the 140 near East Main due to an earlier collision. Aside from that in-town problem, no other in-town collisions are currently being reported. Out on the QEW in both directions, it's a clear run from Niagara Falls over to St. Catharines right through to Grimsby. The Burlington Skyway remains slow, and that's anywhere really from the upside to the downside. Strictly Toronto bound. If you're Fort Erie bound, it's moving at the limit. Having a look at our border into and out of the U.S., it remains lightly traveled, and currently our bridges are available except Lakeshore Road and Glendale Avenue. Both are currently raised. 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With the latest traffic, I'm Samantha Diaz.
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2: Good morning, I'm Wendy Gray. The United States and Iran have reached an initial agreement to end the war and reopen the Strait of Hormuz. U.S. President Donald Trump announced on social media an initial agreement aimed at reopening the strait and extending a fragile ceasefire. The move immediately sent oil prices lower and boosted stock markets in Asia. The proposed deal, expected to be signed Friday in Switzerland, would mark the first major diplomatic step toward ending a war that reshaped the Middle East and triggered a global energy shock. Don't be surprised if you see a larger police presence at the beach in Port Dalhousie. The NRPS says it's in response to an increase in disturbances in the Lakeside Park area, with the latest on Friday night. Officers were called to the park for reports of teenage girls attacking another teenage girl. When they got there, they were able to identify a 15-year-old suspect and arrested her. The 17-year-old victim suffered injuries to her head and face during the attack. The mayor of Woolwich Township in the Waterloo region is urging rural drivers to be careful driving country roads after a Friday crash that killed five children from the same family and injured six other people. A van carrying 10 people crashed into an SUV in nearby Mapleton Township. Police say the children who died were from Elmira and ranged in age from 4 to 12. Taking a quick look at sports, the Carolina Hurricanes have won the Stanley Cup after beating the Vegas Golden Knights 3-0 last night. In baseball, the Jays lost to the Yankees 8-3. A mix of sun and cloud today, the high 20. For more details on these and other local stories, check out 105theriver.ca.
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0: 1051, the River Niagara's best music. Hot and cold, that's Katy Perry, 7:39, and she was watching the U.S. play soccer. I forget who they beat. Oh, they beat them 4-1. Anyway, Justin Trudeau was in a bit of hot water because people are going, why aren't you at the Canadian game? It's like your main squeeze wants to go see the American game. You want to go see the Canadian game. You're going to the American game. That's just the way it is in a new relationship.
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0: Paraguay is who the Americans beat. Paraguay, 4-1. So Disclosure Day, pretty good. $44 million domestically for Spielberg, reaching $92.9 million worldwide. And according to a ranking of all these Steven Spielberg movies, this one is his best. Anybody for 10 points? You in the back there, which one do you think it is? What's that? This one?
3: You want to call somebody?
4: E.T. Phone Home?
5: E.T. Phone Home.
0: Do you agree? I think it's up there from 1982. Forrest Gump, also excellent. The Lost World, Jurassic Park, his worst. His worst. And the new movie, Disclosure Day, coming in near the bottom at number 28. Really? I've heard people say they were disappointed with it, but it still looks pretty good. Still looks good. Taylor Swift is halfway to an EGOT. That's the Emmy, Grammy, Oscar, Tony. She's got one Emmy and 14 Grammys. And with her new song, I Knew It, I Knew You, for Toy Story.
6: I knew you, all your blues like a mood ring changing colors.
0: Yeah, that one in Toy Story 5. That could score an Oscar for Best Original Song, leaving just a Tony. And how would Taylor Swift get a Tony? Well, they're saying she could try for Best Original Score.
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0: traffic.
1: Looks like problems at the 140 and East Main have cleared out of the way. A collision and closure free drive currently on our in-town routes. The QEW looking good in terms of heavy volume, not spotting any anywhere from Grimsby over to St. Catharines and through the falls. And if you're Fort Erie bound, closer to the Peace Bridge, you'll just find some construction there. Collision and closure free out of the 406 top to bottom. Same with 58 and at the border, a good run. Where you will find delays is on the Burlington Skyway to Ronabound, especially on the downside. 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With the latest traffic, I'm Samantha Diaz.
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0: 105.1 The River, Niagara's best music. It's a glorious day today. We figured out how to add a printer here at the station. There's a new printer, right? Prints in color. And went down the hall to Brett and asked, you know how to add a printer? I'm a Mac guy. I don't know how to use these Windows machines. He's like, oh, yeah, let's give it a whirl. So that's our big accomplishment for the morning. 12 degrees, mix of sun and cloud, and a high of 20. We'll hit that by 5 p.m. today. 5 p.m. Briefly for an hour, we'll get to 20. Get to rest the air conditioner, maybe clean the filter. See how it's been working hard for the past few days. So the UK, they just announced they're copying us. And we're copying Australia, banning social media for those under 16. And if you talk to the kids, they're already saying, we know how to beat it. I mean, kids under 19, they've been buying smokes and booze for a while now. So, you know, it's the ban never works. Never works. 70% of Australian kids already said, yeah, we figured out a way around it. So they're not going to like my idea. Forget banning it. Make it annoying. You want to watch another video? Here's a 30-second commercial for life insurance. And you can't get by these things. You're trying to click on the video, boom. Commercials pop up. You want to comment on a post? You want to be the first one? You'll get a warning popping up saying this argument with a stranger will not improve your day. Right? Like they have on cigarette packages, you'll now get warnings on your social media, your TikTok, your Facebook, and it's going to drive the kids insane because you can't. There's no skip video. And after 15 minutes, the scrolling slows down. After 30 minutes on Instagram, the app should turn into your mom. Ethan, you've been on here for 2 hours. Go outside. I'll tell you, I think it would work. They'll give up. What do you think? Do you agree? Am I the only one on this? I think it's a good idea. 905-374-1051.
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Have you, Sean Mendez? 754-1051 The River. Let's see the oil. Oil prices are at $83 this morning. We're dropping, slowly coming down. So maybe in a couple of months, we'll see gas prices. It's going to take a while. They go up really quick. But overall, I mean, we're going to be happy with $1.30, $1.40 when it comes down to that eventually. Will we ever see $1.15 again? Maybe in winter. Maybe in winter. And winning the lottery, always the plan. Then you don't have to worry about it. Nobody won the Lotto Max over the weekend. That will be $20 million tomorrow. And $649 Gold Ball Jackpot, $14 million on Wednesday. And nobody has won the Mega Millions in a while. So that is now up to $430 million. Come on. $430 million. Wow. That's American money, too. So that's like $1 billion Canadian. You'd be up there hanging out with Elon Musk. All right, you think Elon Musk still plays the lottery now that he's a trillionaire? I bet you he does just for fun. And he would win, too. He would win. We give away $100 in Lotto 649 tickets Wednesday morning. That's the next chance for you to win. Train drops a Jupiter. News and traffic coming up next. 105.1 The River.

0: traffic. Expect a collision and closure-free drive along the QBW, Toronto-bound and Niagara-bound, not spotting any major delays currently through the region. If you're on the Burlington Skyway, however, that's slow going Toronto-bound, especially on the downside. 406 clear top to bottom. Earlier issues through the 140 at East Main have cleared, and no problems out on 58 into and out of the Thorold area. Seeing some delays on Thorldstone Road to and from the QBW ramps. If you're at the Queenston-Lewiston Bridge, expect about a 10-minute delay into and out of the U.S. Monte Carlo Winds is excited to welcome you, whether you're planning a special occasion or corporate meeting, they're ready to check you in. 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With the latest traffic, I'm Samantha Diaz. 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
3: Good morning, I'm Wendy Gray. The United States and Iran have reached an initial agreement to end the war and reopen the Strait of Hormuz. It could allow desperately needed oil and gas to reach the global market, giving relief to the global economy more than 3 months since fighting began. U.S. President Donald Trump has authorized an end to the U.S. naval blockade of Iranian ports. Iran signaled the implementation of the agreement would not start until the signing, which Pakistan says will take place Friday in Switzerland. A 15-year-old St. Catharines teen faces charges after an assault at Lakeside Park. Police were called Friday night after witnesses reported a large group of teenage girls attacking another teenage girl near the snack shack. The teen suffered injuries to her head and face. Officers were able to identify one suspect. The NRPS says because of other reports of disturbances at the beach in Port Dalhousie, there is now a greater police presence in the area. The executive director of the Kristen French Child Advocacy Center says disappointment is the overwhelming response after a bill to keep killers like Paul Bernardo in maximum security prisons failed. Brian Bratt says it shakes confidence in the system.
4: Certainly, these types of things don't necessarily pass the sniff test. People, you know, look at these types of moves and they think, there has to be a better way. And so voters remember.
3: He says it's not just the handling of Paul Bernardo's case that has shaken people. Taking a quick look at sports, the Carolina Hurricanes have won the Stanley Cup after beating the Vegas Golden Knights 3-0 last night. In baseball, the Jays lost to the Yankees 8-3. A mix of sun and cloud today, the high 20. For more details on these and other local stories, check out 105theriver.ca.
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There's Ariana Grande in Twilight Zone. You ever think Starbucks would have a cup size like Ariana Grande? Isn't that? Because that's the way they do it, right? Grande? Be like a small large? Happy Monday! Fly a kite day! Fly a kite day because Benjamin Franklin flew one in 1752 to see if something to do with lightning and thunderstorms, and it was caused by a discharge of electricity. I think he was right. It's a good day to fly a kite. It's Global Wind Day. So when you're passing Wind Restaurant on Lundy's Lane, you can nod to them and also say, hey, look, we're passing Wind. Gets a big laugh in the car every time. And it was on this day in 1994, this movie hit theaters. Anyone? 1994? Disney? Cartoon?

0: Yes, Elton John singing the big song from it. Lion King, originally. Here's the thing. They were making Pocahontas and the Lion King at the same time. And all the A-list animators went, Lion King, Pocahontas is going to be the big movie. We're going to go over there and work on that. Boy, were they wrong.
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0: traffic.
1: It's a collision enclosure-free drive along the QEW, both Toronto-bound and Fort Erie-bound. No major issues on the 406 top to bottom, and 58 into and out of Thorold is clear. If you're on the Burlington Skyway Toronto-bound, you will encounter those very heavy delays as you are approaching the downside. The good news is Niagara-bound, that's a good run. Franco of Remax is a multi-million dollar marketing system that gets you more sell and buy your home guaranteed. 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With the latest traffic, I'm Samantha Diaz.
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0: Sunset. 105.1 The River, Niagara's best music at 18. 12 degrees. Nice. Fresh. Nice change. You know, this is why we like living in our country. We have different seasons all in one month. High of 20 today with a mix of sun and cloud. 24 tomorrow. Maybe some showers and looks like Wednesday and Thursday could be getting a little showery. Have you been to Niagara Big Deals recently? 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

coming up on What's Trending. Hollywood rolling the dice, going to take a classic board game and somehow make it into a movie. We will review. News and traffic coming up after Tate McRae. 105.1 The

0: traffic.
1: It remains to be a collision enclosure free commute this morning along the QEW Toronto bound and Fort Erie bound. Anywhere from the Hamilton area, it will continue to be a good run right over towards St. Catharines, over to the Falls, and right down to Fort Erie. The 406 clear top to bottom. No issues on the Burlington Skyway, but that's heavy Toronto bound from the start to the upside. Having a look at the border into and out of the U.S., it looks to be in pretty good shape this morning. About a 5 to 10 minute delay across the board, which is typical. And through the Welland Canal, all of our bridges are available except Queens Street, that is raising soon. 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With the latest traffic, I'm Samantha Diaz.
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2: Good morning, I'm Wendy Gray. The United States and Iran have reached an initial agreement to end the war and reopen the Strait of Hormuz. U.S. President Donald Trump announced on social media an initial agreement aimed at reopening the strait and extending a fragile ceasefire. The move immediately sent oil prices lower and boosted stock markets in Asia. The proposed deal, expected to be signed Friday in Switzerland, would mark the first major diplomatic step toward ending a war that reshaped the Middle East and triggered a global energy shock. Don't be surprised if you see a larger police presence at the beach in Port Dalhousie. The NRPS says it's in response to an increase in disturbances in the Lakeside Park area, with the latest on Friday night. Officers were called to the park for reports of teenage girls attacking another teenage girl. When they got there, they were able to identify a 15-year-old suspect and arrested her. The 17-year-old victim suffered injuries to her head and face during the attack. The mayor of Woolwich Township in the Waterloo region is urging rural drivers to be careful driving country roads after a Friday crash that killed 5 children from the same family and injured 6 other people. A van carrying 10 people crashed into an SUV in nearby Mapleton Township. Police say the children who died were from Elmira and ranged in age from 4 to 12. Taking a quick look at sports, the Carolina Hurricanes have won the Stanley Cup after beating the Vegas Golden Knights 3-0 last night. In baseball, the Jays lost to the Yankees 8-3. A mix of sun and cloud today, the high 20. For more details on these and other local stories, check out 105theriver.ca.
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1: 105.1 The River, Niagara's best music. How you doing? I'm Mike Allen. 12 degrees right now, 12 degrees, and we are going to be warming up to about 20. Looks like a nice day, mix of sun and cloud, but tomorrow chance of showers, same with Wednesday and Thursday. Oh, that didn't work. Hang on a minute. Bear with.
0: These are your entered.
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2: News has never been softer.
1: So Tyra Banks suing Netflix for defamation over their new America's Next Top Model docuseries. Says producers, she sat down for 3.5 hours, but then they heavily edited everything she said, painting her as uncaring about serious contestant trauma, including a sexual assault on the show. She says it was surgical manipulation that created the false narrative. It's not over. Hollywood rolling the dice again. There's a new Monopoly movie in the works. Yeah, the board game. The board game. Lionsgate is actually developing two different versions, trying to figure out how to turn Pass Go Collect 200 into a blockbuster. My kid and I'll probably go see it. And Ed Sheeran says he's planning to take a break from music after launching his new North American tour, saying he wants to do the dad thing for a while.
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5: Hi, this is George from George's Greek Village. You probably think of Dad as a guy who has everything, but does Dad have a plate of delicious flaming saganaki? Nope. How about a perfectly grilled ribeye steak topped with our demi-glaze and feta, or a patio with a front row view of the ships cruising the canal? 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A great meal at George's Greek Village, 535 Queenston Street, right at the Homer Bridge.
6: 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Mike Allen, 530 to 9, 105.1 The River.

0: traffic.
1: A busy drive continues on the Burlington Skyway to Ronabound, especially if you are heading towards the downside. So keep that in mind. A QEW wide open this morning. Absolutely zero slowdowns from Stony Creek through to St. Catharines, over to the Falls and down to Fort Erie. 406 clear top to bottom. Same with 58 and a good run at the border. Through the Welland Canal, all of our bridges are available except Highway 20. That is raising shortly. 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With the latest traffic, I'm Samantha Diaz.
0: He's been to Vegas 11 times and is only one trip away from having a buffet named after his poor financial decisions. Mike Allen, 5:30 to 9 on 105.1 The River.

0: Alex Warren, that's called Ordinary. It is 10 to 8, 105.1 The River, Niagara's best music. Thanks for having us on. Hope you can join me over at Doc McGilligan's on, let's see, Thursday. Canada, back in the World Cup here, taking on Qatar, and we will be there. 3 till 5 in the afternoon. They got some all-you-can-eat wing specials going on and lots of giveaways. I will be there. Doc McGilligan's on Lundy's Lane in the Falls, Thursday, 3 till 5 in the afternoon. Carly Kincaid's coming in after 9.
1: 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Post Malone. Ed Sheeran.
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Billie Eilish, Birds of a Feather, 105.1 The River, Niagara's best music. Good morning. Happy Monday. Thank you for being here. Looks like not a bad day today. 20 the high tomorrow and Wednesday. There is some precipitation in our future. Serena Ryder, What I Wouldn't Do, 105.1 The River.

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0: Khalifa, Charlie Puth, see you again, 105.1 The River. Looking forward to this. The second annual Ribstock Festival returns this weekend. 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
5: 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Yeah.

Canada is on the world stage. The stadium lights are burning bright, and the hometown crowd is ready to blow the roof off. Keep it locked right here as we echo the chants of a city making soccer history with 105.1 The River.

0: 651 The River. 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

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Jealous. I can't help it. 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

0: Just got a text from Sheila at 905-374-1051 wondering what I know about the Ride for Dad. 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

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I'm Carly Kincaid. Hope you had a great weekend. We like to talk about words, new words to us that we have never heard of before or we've never used. There's a new one, and I probably will use it a lot. We'll talk about what it is coming up. Now it's Trevor Guthrie in Rehab, Soundwave, 105.1 The River.

0: to Dance Moms over the weekend because our daughters had their recital. And so we were hanging out, and more than one mom told me how tired they were, how they're exhausted. This time of year, there's just so much going on. Well, they did not realize that there's a word for that. Exhauster whelmulated. So if you've ever been exhausted, overwhelmed, overstimulated all at the same time, you are osterwhelmulated. And I'm pretty sure every single dance mom is exactly that.
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0: On the River Sioux Fest is happening this Saturday. It's at the Knights of Columbus in Brantford. 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

0: 1051 The River, Madonna, Sabrina Carpenter, and the man who was arrested after Sabrina Carpenter claimed that he showed up at her home multiple times is now objecting to her request for court-ordered protection against him. We'll see how this plays out. I'm Carly Kincaid. Rick Dees is here every Saturday afternoon starting at 2, counting down the 40 biggest songs of the week. And Alessia Cara is next.
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And I mean, you're at work right now, your computer's in front of you, your phone is near you. You can make it look like you're working while you're actually shopping. So that's a win. I'm Carly Kincaid. Hope you're enjoying your Monday. Now, if you were to catch a glimpse of yourself in a mirror, how would you rate your attractiveness? We're going to talk about what most of you think coming up.

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0: Charlotte Cardin, The Way We Touch, 105.1 The River. So at my daughter's dance recital over the weekend, I went into the public bathroom at the theater, and my friend was in the bathroom with me, and we looked at each other, and I said, these mirrors are horrible. The lighting was awful. We both were like, bah, when we saw ourselves in the mirror. And it was the lighting, which was absolutely atrocious. But if you caught a glimpse of yourself in a mirror, what would you typically think? Would you rate yourself as beautiful or the other end of the spectrum? Because 3% of people say that they are a one, that they're hideous. Really? Really? 2% of people say that they're a 10 and that they look perfect in every way. Again, I have to question that. But most people, 47%, so just about half, rate themselves as a 6 or a 7. So somewhere right in the middle.
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0: That's what I really want. Lil Nas X, 105.1 The River. So I want you to think about your vehicle, okay? Is it clean or is it dirty? Mine is pretty much always dirty and not bad. It's not covered in mud, but it's got that film of dust on it, that layer of dust. Well, Fort Erie Central Firefighters Association is holding a car wash in support of Big Brothers Big Sisters of Niagara this Saturday from 10 until 2 at 444 Central Avenue in Fort Erie. Now, you can get that address again if you've forgotten it already by going to 105theriver.ca. Felix Cartel, next.
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I hope you'll find what you're looking for. 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

1051 The River. My name is Carly Kincaid. My daughter had her dance recital weekend. So all weekend, that's what we were doing. She had four shows, two matinees and two evening shows. And then yesterday morning before the first show, she and a bunch of her dance friends got together to take pictures. And well, it was like herding cats, honestly, these teenage girls. But I was one of a handful of mums that was there. And so I took a bunch of pictures, like just they would pose and then I would take some candids and whatever. And at one point, my phone started to get really hot and it said I had no storage left, which is not true. But clearly, I took a lot of pictures. Virginia to Vegas, Better Man, 105.1 The River.

The World Cup tournament is rewriting the history books right in our own backyard. And we are serving up the soundtrack to the biggest sports celebration Toronto has ever seen. As we welcome all the fans of the beautiful game with 105.1 The River.

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2: Good afternoon. I'm Jeff Waterfield. Police are still looking for those responsible for two home invasions in Niagara. Just after 5 a.m. on May 10th, some people broke into a home in the Line 1 Road and 4 Mile Creek area. And last Tuesday, thieves broke into a home in Niagara Falls on St. Paul Avenue. In both cases, police say homeowners received minor injuries. Fast forward now to Friday night at Lakeside Park, where witnesses say a large group of teenage girls attacked another girl near a snack shack. Police say a 15-year-old St. Catharines girl is charged with assault. Rehabilitation, something the executive director of the Kristen French Child Advocacy Center says he still believes in. Brian Bratt points to a desperate 19-year-old making a mistake robbing a convenience store.
3: A far cry from, you know, someone who is a serial rapist, who is a convicted murderer. There are unfortunately some folks that, you know, cannot be rehabilitated.
2: Niagara Falls MP Tony Baldinelli's bill to keep killers like Paul Bernardo in maximum security was defeated by Liberal, NDP, and Bloc Québécois MPs. A tentative deal to end the war in Iran has sent stocks soaring and oil prices down. World leaders responded, including New Zealand Prime Minister Christopher Luxon.
4: We welcome this morning's announcement of the deal between the US and Iran, and we also want to thank the Pakistani and Qatari leadership who have mediated the deal. Obviously, it remains an incredibly fragile situation, but this news gives us the best hope of peace since the conflict began 3.5 months ago.
2: President Donald Trump authorized an end to the U.S. naval blockade of Iranian ports. Sports Canada's FIFA World Cup team is training today in Vancouver. They play Qatar on Thursday. The weather today, sun and cloud up to 20. Tonight, bit of cloud down to 14. Tomorrow, sun and cloud, probably afternoon showers, bit windy and a high of 24. For more details on these stories, take a look at 105theriver.ca.
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It's lunchtime, Lizzo. It's about damn time. 105.1 The River. I'm Carly Kincaid. If you're planning a not-for-profit event this spring or summer, let us know about it so we can come and hang out. 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I am Carly Kincaid, and there's a new summer trend that sounds delicious and maybe even healthy, dare I say. We're going to talk about what it is because you're going to want to make it. Coming up, now it's Lola Young, Messy, 105.1 The River. You know what?

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1: They wish and I wish and I wish and I wish and they wish and on me. Yeah. I've been moving calm, don't start no trouble with me. Trying to keep it peaceful is a struggle for me.

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Well, there's a new summer treat trend that I think I am going to have to make. I love pineapple. Do you like pineapple? I think it's delicious. It's good for you. Well, now, and you may have seen this on social media, giant jars of brightly colored Kool-Aid packed with pineapple spears. I imagine it like, you know, a jar of pickles, but it's pineapple and the liquid instead of brine is Kool-Aid. Doesn't this sound delicious and colorful? A lot of kids are now starting to sell this on the street like a lemonade stand, but instead they're having Kool-Aid pineapple stands, which I think sounds genius. And if any kids in my neighborhood want to put out one of those stands, I will definitely support it.

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0: Dua Lipa Levitating, 105.1 The River. 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

0: PA and weigh in on the news poll. Completely unofficial. We just want to know what you think about different things. And sometimes the questions are lighter. Sometimes they're a little more serious. Sometimes they're about sports. So we mix it up. Well, right now the question is, the Liberal government has defeated local MP Tony Baldinelli's bill to keep killers like Paul Bernardo in maximum security prison and not moved to medium security. How do you feel about this? You can say, agree, rehabilitation is needed. Angry, Bernardo can't be helped. Not surprised, Liberals soft on crime. Or you can say justice system is a joke. Period. 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

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I'm Carly Kincaid. Did you go to the movies over the weekend? Because we're going to talk about what happened at the box office. First, it's Chromeo, Jealous, 105.1 The River.

0: You went to see last weekend's number one movie, Scary Movie. It slid into third place, bringing in $14.5 million. The number two movie, Obsession. So when it opened, it brought in $17.2 million. And over the four consecutive weekends that followed, it's done very well. So now worldwide, it's brought in $286.5 million. But the number one movie at the box office this weekend, Steven Spielberg's Disclosure Day. They're calling it his first popcorn movie in years, and it debuted pretty much as they expected. It brought in $92.9 million worldwide, and they're saying that it's Steven Spielberg's best opening weekend for an original movie, not accounting to inflation.
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0: 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You can listen anytime, anywhere by downloading our app. Just head into your app store, look us up, and hit that little button. I'm Carly Kincaid. Now, I've got a couple of dogs, and my puppy is 7 months old and has decided that it's a good idea to chew baseboards. Now, he never does it when we're around, so we can't stop him and teach him at that time. So I had a bunch of people say that hot sauce or Tabasco sauce was the way to go and to put a little bit on the baseboard, and he won't like that, so then he won't be attracted to the baseboards. So I go to put some on, and I don't know. I had some on my hand. I didn't realize. I wiped my eye and my eye turned bright red and hurt so bad. So I'm not really sure who learned most from this little ordeal.
1: Need flowers that say wow? Visit Bella's and Bloom's.

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1051, The River, Niagara's best music. I'm Carly Kincaid. That's it. That's all for me. I'm out. Thank you for being here. The River's office party home stretch is next. Couple hours commercial and talk free so you can wrap up your Monday. To get you there, Felix Cartel and Sophie Simmons. It's mine. 1051, The River.

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No matter who you are rooting for, we welcome you to Canada. 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

Ever frantically look all over the place for your phone only to realize you're holding it? Yeah, we get it. That's what we're here for. Great music to get you through another one of those days.

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0: traffic.
1: QEW Niagara bound dealing with its usual slowdowns along the Burlington Skyway Bridge through to about Fruitland Road. We're also seeing some light volume on the QEW Niagara bound just after Casablanca before that finally opens up on the way through to the Falls. And the 406 southbound between St. Catharines and Welland is in good shape. Along the Welland Canal, the Mellonby Avenue Bridge currently unavailable to traffic, and we're not dealing with any delays at your border crossings. 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And that's the latest traffic. I'm Dan Tashro. NiagaraBigDeals.ca.
2: 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That's NiagaraBigDeals.ca.
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3: Good afternoon, I'm Jeff Waterfield. A disturbing scene in Toronto this morning as police say a 12-year-old boy facing a slew of charges, including attempted murder after an officer was hit with a stolen vehicle. Here's Christy Danette of the Special Investigations Unit.
4: Four police officers, two in each vehicle, tried to stop the driver of the stolen vehicle on Leaside Bridge, and the driver tried to flee. And then in the course of that, there was contact made with a police officer and that vehicle, and then there were multiple shots fired at the vehicle.
3: She says police stopped the car, arrested the boy after a foot chase, who remains in hospital with unspecified injuries. The officer was released from hospital. Police also found a 12-year-old boy and 13-year-old boy also in the car. Niagara Falls Mayor Jim Diodati calls the vandalism of 32 trees along Millennium Recreational Trail a senseless act, and many were meaningful to the memory of loved ones. City says memorial trees that were damaged will be replanted as soon as possible. An opportunity for the city of Welland to declare a homelessness and substance abuse emergency has been deferred by council for more information. Councillor David McLeod likes the concept but is not convinced declaring an emergency will help.
5: Niagara Health comes and talks to us about today's challenges, how they're addressing them today, where the gaps are, whether or not declaring an emergency is helpful, as well as what are they focusing on for the Welland Hospital conceptually, so that we have a full understanding of where we are today and where we're going tomorrow.
3: City staff will come up with more information for council to decide. Canada's chief public health officer says the number of opioid-related deaths in Canada remain unacceptably high. Comes after the federal government reported a 23% decline in toxicity deaths in 2025 due to several factors, including naloxone distribution and changes to the drug supply. Sports Canada's FIFA World Cup team training in Vancouver today. They play Qatar on Thursday. The weather tonight, bit of cloud down to 14. Tomorrow, sun and cloud, afternoon showers possible, tad windy up to 24.

0: Wednesday, sun and cloud, rain possible up to 24 again. 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

I hope you are having a fantastic afternoon. Yes, I know it's Monday, but it's almost over. You must be feeling better now than you did this morning when the alarm first went off on a Monday morning. Brett Nash joining you just after 4 o'clock. We'll hang out for the next few hours. Music ahead this hour from Olivia Dean, something from the weekend. Post Malone on the way as well. It's Niagara's best music. 105.1 The River.

not recorded in a studio somewhere far, far away. He knows Niagara because he actually lives here with us, Brett Ness, on 105.1 The River.

0: traffic.
1: We're not seeing any issues out there right now. The QEW Niagara bound dealing with some congestion around the Red Hill Valley Parkway before that finally opens up on the way through to the falls. Third Stone Road at Davis Road seeing some slowdowns. And if you are headed southbound on the 406 between St. Catharines and Welland, that is in good shape. Along the Welland Canal, the Lakeshore Road, Glendale Avenue, Highway 20, and Main Street bridges are all unavailable to traffic. This summer, get outside and commute the fun way. 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And that's the latest traffic. I'm Dan Tashero.

0: music. 105.1 The River. It's Brett Ness. Hope you had a fantastic weekend. Hope you had a better weekend than me. I got in trouble on the weekend. Yeah, it all started Saturday night, innocently enough. We went to a Stag and Doe, my wife and I. Good friends of ours. They have a daughter getting married, so we went to the Stag and Doe, had a lot of fun, hung out with friends. It was a great evening. We get home. Saturday evening was nice, right? And my wife said, hey, how about a nightcap on the patio? I said, I like that. I like the way you think. She said, I'll get the cushions for the chairs outside. You get the drinks. All good. Went outside, had her nightcap. She says, okay, I'm off to bed. I said, I think I'm going to have one more. She said, fine, just please do me a favor and remember to bring in the cushions off the chairs when you come to bed. Well, guess who forgot to bring in the cushions? Yeah, that would have been me. Next morning, Sunday morning, maybe you heard this, giant thunderclap about 8 a.m. And then I hear the rain start. And all I hear is my wife beside me say, did you bring in the cushions? No, I forgot. I'm sorry. She goes running downstairs, brings in the cushions. They're soaked. I'm in trouble. I get dirty looks and the silent treatment for the next few hours. She loves these cushions. She wants them to last forever. So, yeah, the cushions got wet, and now for the rest of the summer, I don't get cushions. I just have to sit on the metal frames. Oh, well, when will I learn? Olivia Dean is on the way. Something from the weekend right after this.
1: 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Soft, creamy, and crunchy. 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

0: traffic.
1: QEW Niagara Bound is stop and go to about Fruitland Road. We're also seeing some congestion on the QEW just before Ontario Street and the 406 southbound. No ongoing issues between Welland and St. Catharines. All bridges along the Welland Canal currently available to traffic, and there's about a 15-minute delay at the Peace Bridge on the way into the United States. Looking for a little excitement? Raft the Ottawa River with the Wilderness Tours. All the excitement you can handle from mile to wild, ages 5 and up. WildernessTours.com. And that's the latest traffic. I'm Dan Tashro.
0: From Welland Canal to Niagara River. 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

0: Niagara's best music, 105.1 The River. Brett Ness, and this coming Sunday, bright and early in the morning, like at 4:30 a.m., roughly around there, it's officially the start of summer. And this Sunday is Father's Day. So let's not forget the Ride for Dad this coming Saturday, June 20th. It's an event that's focused on not only raising money for the fight against prostate cancer, but also the mission is to get the message out there to men to get checked and be aware of the risks of prostate cancer. So it's sort of something that, because you know what, dads sometimes, they don't always take care of their health as well as they should. So the Ride for Dad, Saturday, June 20th, gets underway at the Royal Canadian Legion in Niagara on the Lake on King Street. 7 a.m. is registration. 9 a.m. is when the ride gets started. If you want more details, you can go to our website, 105theriver.ca. Ride for Dad, all in support of and creating awareness of prostate cancer. And that's this coming Saturday, June the 20th. Hanging for music from Avril Lavigne, Lady Gaga, some Miley Cyrus, and Imagine Dragons, too.
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0: traffic. It is a relatively calm afternoon commute right now. We are dealing with some congestion along the QEW Niagara bound from Nikola Tesla all the way through to about Fruitland Road. You can also expect some delays on the QEW Niagara bound because of ongoing road work just after Ontario Street. The 406 southbound, no ongoing issues between St. Catharines and Welland, and along the Welland Canal, all bridges are currently available to traffic. I am seeing a 15-minute delay at the Rainbow Bridge on the way into the United States and a 20-minute delay at the Peace Bridge. 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And that's the latest traffic. I'm Dan Tashro.
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Expect skies to remain mainly clear into this evening and overnight tonight with a low of 14 degrees. Tomorrow, Tuesday, we start off sunny, but then there is the chance of late morning showers and thunderstorms. And then it should clear up again by later on in the afternoon with a high reaching 23 degrees. It's Brett Nash. We're coming up on 5 o'clock with River News and a check of traffic for you at 5. Music just ahead from Imagine Dragons, Avril Lavigne, Lady Gaga, some Miley Cyrus, too. It's Niagara's best music. 105.1 The River.

0: traffic.
1: It is a relatively calm afternoon commute right now. We are dealing with some congestion along the QEW Niagara bound from Nikola Tesla all the way through to about Fruitland Road. You can also expect some delays on the QEW Niagara bound because of ongoing road work just after Ontario Street. The 406 southbound, no ongoing issues between St. Catharines and Welland, and along the Welland Canal, all bridges are currently available to traffic. I am seeing a 15-minute delay at the Rainbow Bridge on the way into the United States and a 20-minute delay at the Peace Bridge. Fiji on sale. 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Conditions apply. And that's the latest traffic. I'm Dan Tashro.
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3: Good afternoon. I'm Jeff Waterfield. Toronto police say a 12-year-old boy has been charged with attempted murder after he allegedly hit an officer with a stolen car this morning. Special Investigations Unit spokesperson Christy Danette says police fired on the car after they tried to stop it.
4: It's not yet confirmed the nature of the boy's injuries. Now, the injury could be from a bullet, could be a graze, could be glass from the vehicle. We don't yet know that. But what we do know is it's non-life-threatening injuries at this point.
3: They caught the boy after a chase. There was another 12-year-old boy and 13-year-old boy in the car. One of them got away. 32 trees vandalized along the Millennium Recreational Trail. City of Niagara Falls says the intentionally damaged trees will be removed in the next week or two, while memorial trees that were damaged will be replaced as soon as possible. No mention of anyone being caught who did this. A homelessness and addictions emergency to be reviewed by the City of Welland. Council deferred the idea for city staff to get more information, something Chief Administrative Officer Jessica Riddell confirmed.
5: I did have a meeting with the Niagara Health System today, and I know that they are working on some of these pieces, so we can absolutely provide that update. I believe they are preparing something for council to receive.
3: She added the city declared a crisis for homelessness a few years ago, which is different from an emergency. It's now been 25 years since the Niagara region took over court service responsibility from the provincial government. In that time, the region says improvements have streamlined the justice process and enhanced community safety. Sports Canada's FIFA World Cup team is training in Vancouver today. They play Qatar on Thursday. The weather tonight in Niagara, a bit of cloud down to 14. Tomorrow, sun and cloud, afternoon showers possible, a little bit windy, high of 24, and that is going to continue into Wednesday, same temperature. For more details on these stories, check out 105theriver.ca.
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Talk with Brett Ness on this Monday afternoon, and we all understand that it's impossible to be positive all the time, like, for example, on Mondays when your weekend ends. But being positive most of the time is certainly a way to maintain good brain health in the long run, for the long term. And we'll discuss that in just a little bit. What a positive attitude can do for you. Also, music on the way from Imagine Dragons, Avril Lavigne, and let's do some Lady Gaga and Ariana Grande right now. It's Niagara's Best Music, 105.1. The

0: Like you, he knows what it's like to be stuck waiting at the train tracks, a well and canal bridge, and an international border crossing all on the same day.
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The countdown is officially over, and the world has officially landed right in the six. From the top of the CN Tower, all the way down to the pitch at BMO Field, we welcome all the visitors coming to see World Cup Soccer. And please come visit us in Niagara Falls, 1051 The River.

0: traffic. The QEW Niagara bound dealing with some ongoing road work that's causing delays to about Victoria Avenue before that finally opens up. As for the 406 southbound between St. Catharines and Welland, that continues to be in good shape, and all bridges along the Welland Canal are currently available to traffic. If you're on the way into the United States, we are dealing with about a 45-minute delay at the Rainbow Bridge and a 35-minute delay at the Peace Bridge. If you see anything that we missed, feel free to call or text 1-833-NOW-SLOW. 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And that's the latest traffic. I'm Dan Tashro.
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0: Niagara's best music. 105.1 The River. It's Brett Ness. And what's that old Monty Python song that Jack Nicholson also sang in the movie As Good As It Gets? You know the one I mean. Always look on the bright side of life. Yeah, that one. Well, that's a good little song to be humming. You'll probably be humming it for the rest of the day now. Because a study out of Harvard University shows that a positive attitude, being optimistic, is great for your long-term brain health. It actually helps cut down on the risk of dementia. And I think every family has been touched by dementia. Some, families have had older members who have a little bit of dementia. Well, if you're trying to cut back, they did this massive study at Harvard University involving 9,000 people. And it found that people with higher levels of optimism are, on average, about 15% less likely to develop dementia. And it doesn't matter. It applies across sexes and races. It's just about being optimistic and doing your best to not let yourself get too depressed. Now, some people are just naturally optimistic. For others that are not, you can have mental exercises and therapy, of course, that will help you be more positive and optimistic. And again, it helps your brain health. Now, the study says it doesn't prove that optimism prevents dementia. It just cuts down on the likelihood by 15% of developing dementia, especially when you get over the age of 70. So there you go. Be as positive as you possibly can. And it's great for your current mental health and for your long-term brain health as well. Virginia Chavegas, Taylor Swift, Imagine Dragons, all ahead.
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0: traffic.
1: QEW Niagara bound continues to be backed up along the Burlington Skyway Bridge through to about Fruitland Road. We are dealing with stop-and-go volume all the way through to about Victoria Avenue along the QEW because of ongoing road work. As for the 406 southbound, I'm not seeing any issues between St. Catharines and Welland, and along the Welland Canal, the Carlton Street Bridge currently unavailable to traffic. Huge delays at your border crossings, particularly on the way into the United States. 15 minutes at the Lewiston-Queenston, an hour and 15 at the Rainbow Bridge, and a 45-minute delay at the Peace Bridge. 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And that's the latest traffic. I'm Dan Tashro.
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0: Niagara's best music, 105.1 The River. It's Brett Ness, and it's that time once again for your afternoon celebrity buzz. And today we're talking about Tyra Banks. Tyra Banks is suing documentary filmmakers at Netflix over the Buzzy America's Next Top Model docuseries. Supermodel filed a complaint accusing the creators of Reality Check Inside America's Next Top Model for crafting a, quote, false narrative about her via selective editing, deliberate omission, and surgical manipulation of continuous footage. Banks named the directors and the production company as defendants in the complaint. She accused them of false light on two counts of defamation by implication. Banks also accused them of a breach of contract. Netflix and its music division, Netflix Music, are each listed as defendants for the claims. Her accusations of false endorsement stems from her allegation that the streamer used an image of her to promote the Reality Check soundtrack without her consent. So, but you know, something like this, once she files this and this becomes a story, it's going to just increase the views of that Netflix show. Again, that's Reality Check Inside America's Next Top Model. And you'll find that on Netflix. That is your afternoon celebrity buzz. Hang in for something from Luke Combs in just a little bit, and Virginia to Vegas, too.
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7: Can't have too much.

0: traffic. Looks like the earlier road work that we had at the QEW Toronto bound just before Victoria Avenue has since been cleared. Traffic is starting to get through relatively smoothly. We are seeing some heavier than normal volume southbound on the 406 approaching Highway 20. Along the Welland Canal, the Carleton Street and Clarence Street bridges are both unavailable to traffic. There's a 15-minute delay at the Lewiston-Queenston Bridge on the way into the United States, hour and 10 at the Rainbow Bridge, and a 45-minute delay at the Peace Bridge. 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And that's the latest traffic. I'm Dan Tashro.
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Looks like we'll continue to enjoy mainly clear skies into this evening and tonight with a low of 14 degrees. Tomorrow, Tuesday, we start off sunny. Then there's the chance of late morning, early afternoon showers and thunderstorms. And then clearing again by tomorrow afternoon with a high reaching 23 degrees. It's Brett Ness. We're coming up on 6 o'clock with a check of river traffic for you. And I have music on the way from Drake, Harry Styles, Tate McRae, and One Direction. 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

just after 6 o'clock with Brett Ness. And this hour, music from One Republic, Alessia Cara. We'll also hear from Harry Styles, some One Direction to get to as well. Right now, it's Olivia Dean and Niagara's Best Music, 105.1 The River.

0: traffic.
1: Looks like the earlier road work that we had at the QEW Toronto bound just before Victoria Avenue has since been cleared. Traffic is starting to get through relatively smoothly. We are seeing some heavier than normal volume southbound on the 406 approaching Highway 20. Along the Welland Canal, the Carleton Street and Clarence Street bridges are both unavailable to traffic. There's a 15-minute delay at the Lewiston Queenston Bridge on the way into the United States, hour and 10 at the Rainbow Bridge, and a 45-minute delay at the Peace Bridge. 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And that's the latest traffic. I'm Dan Tashro.
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0: Niagara's best music, 105.1 The River. It's Brett Ness. This coming Sunday, not only is it the first day of summer, it's Father's Day. And here's something you may be interested to take part in, take dad out. Safari Niagara is going to be hosting the 12th annual Father's Day Car Show. Over 100 classic, custom, and vintage cars, live music, food vendors, so much more going on Father's Day, Sunday, June 21st. Runs from 9 a.m. to 1 p.m., and you can get in for just $9. All right, so that's the 12th anniversary of the Safari Niagara Car Show, Father's Day, and that's this coming Sunday, June the 21st. 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The good news is if you're selling, there are lots of buyers out there. It's an active market right now. 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

0: traffic.
1: Looks like the earlier road work that we had at the QEW Toronto bound just before Victoria Avenue has since been cleared. Traffic is starting to get through relatively smoothly. We are seeing some heavier than normal volume southbound on the 406 approaching Highway 20. Along the Welland Canal, the Carleton Street and Clarence Street bridges are both unavailable to traffic. There's a 15-minute delay at the Lewiston Queenston Bridge on the way into the United States, hour and 10 at the Rainbow Bridge, and a 45-minute delay at the Peace Bridge. 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And that's the latest traffic. I'm Dan Tashrow.

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1: You know what? I don't even care. 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
3: Niagara's best music, 105.1 The River. It's Brett Ness, and we're making our way to 7 o'clock. Looks like it's going to be mainly clear this evening and overnight tonight with a low of 14 degrees. Tomorrow, Tuesday, we start off sunny. Don't forget to roll up the windows, though, when you leave the car behind in the morning, because there is a chance of late morning or early afternoon thunderstorms. And then clearing again by late afternoon with a high reaching 23 degrees. It's our last week of spring. This coming Sunday, along with it being Father's Day, is the first day of summer. And if you want to enjoy the maximum amount of summer possible, you want to be up the moment summer starts, you need to be awake at 4:24 a.m. this coming Sunday morning. So you either need to set your alarm, or maybe you're still up from Saturday night festivities at 4:24 a.m. But that's exactly what time summer starts, 4:24 a.m. this coming Sunday morning. Hang in for the John Tesh Show coming up next at 7 o'clock. Be sure and join Mike Allen in the morning tomorrow between 5:30 and 9. You and I will talk again tomorrow afternoon just after 4. One Republic and Alessia Cara right after this.
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0: traffic.
1: Looks like the earlier road work that we had at the QEW Toronto bound just before Victoria Avenue has since been cleared. Traffic is starting to get through relatively smoothly. We are seeing some heavier than normal volume southbound on the 406 approaching Highway 20. Along the Welland Canal, the Carleton Street and Clarence Street bridges are both unavailable to traffic. There's a 15-minute delay at the Lewiston-Queenston Bridge on the way into the United States, hour and 10 at the Rainbow Bridge, and a 45-minute delay at the Peace Bridge. 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And that's the latest traffic. I'm Dan Tashro.
0: From Niagara to Fort Erie. I won't, but I could pull that bottle off that shelf. Thorold, Welland, anywhere. Niagara's best music is right here. 105.

Niagara's best music, 105.1 The River with the John Tesh Show up next at 7 o'clock. It's Brett Ness. Have yourself a great evening. It's time for me to go. As always, it has been a lot of fun, but I am late for dinner.

From King Street to the Lakeshore, the Global Party is officially rocking Lake Ontario. Fans from every corner of the planet are converging on Toronto and beyond. 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
1: Here's a new piece from our Health and Wellness Files. If you want to be better at facing life's ups and downs, experts say try taking up a new hobby to expand what's known as your self-complexity. What is self-complexity? Dr. Patricia Linville is a psychology professor at Duke. She says self-complexity refers to the way we identify ourselves and the roles we play in life. For example, you may see yourself as, quote, a hard worker, a great parent, good cook, and a budding rock climber. According to Dr. Linville, the more roles you identify with, the better. Research shows that people with narrow self-complexity tend to be the least resilient and the most likely to develop anxiety at some point. After all, if you only see yourself as, say, a hard worker, then any criticism from your boss is going to feel like an attack on your entire identity. You get this? People who identify, however, with many different roles in life tend to have the opposite reaction. Because even if you have a day where you feel like a bad parent, for example, having other roles helps you still feel valuable. So you'll be much better at overcoming setbacks than somebody who stumbles in one area and feels their identity is in tatters. That's where new hobbies will help. Dr. Linville says, hobbies introduce us to a variety of roles that add to our self-complexity and increase our resiliency. So mistakes or even failure in one area won't crush your sense of worth. Go find a hobby or enhance the one you already do have.
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